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5: 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Maganda morning. Parang halian na rin, mga kaibigan. Did you know that lunch starts at 11 o'clock in the morning all the way till 3 in the afternoon? Di ba, ma'am?
6: Very good.
5: Yes. At syempre, may mga birthday ngayong araw to. Happy birthday, and may you have many, many, many more birthdays to come. Yep. 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Temperatura ngayon dito sa Baguio, we are experiencing at 27 degrees Celsius. And of course, chances of rain is 23%. Humidity at 70%. And the wind, of course, is traveling at 10 kilometers per hour. Mostly cloudy. Yeah, baby. 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Ha? Noong May 13, what is the significance of May 13? Later on, we will be discussing. But of course, isa magandang pikahi, birahi, papagana special sa mga lalakay at babakot. 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Keep it right here, don't you ever touch your dials. 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
3: 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We barely have 12 more minutes to go before 1 o'clock. It is now 12:48. And still continuing to rock the airwaves on a beautiful, beautiful, of course, he called it the Midweek Special. It's Wednesday, May 13, 2026. It's time we put in the Big Jerry, mga kaibigan, perking up your day. And we, you know, we always try to bring out sunshine right inside your radio set.
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3: 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Yeah, baby! Mga nakikinig dyan. 105.5 Big Sound FM, City of San Fernando L. Yo! Saka sa 88.7 Big Radio, Tagbilaran City in Bohol. Yep! Uy! 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In American pronunciation, you call it the Eagle of the Mountain. Yeah, baby. 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I'll be back and rebound later on at 3 o'clock in the afternoon. Once again, to sizzle up your day. 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I guess that's about it for me. 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Yan, Coco in Vendita. Coconut Porcelli. I guess that's about it for me. This has been your captain of the airwaves, Big Jerry. Like this is having stay cool, stay healthy, and stay drug free. Get the go. And always remember, friends, I love you all. Mwah! Noah with my last song for you. It's another OPM DJ ng aking radio. Dito lang siyempre ba, Big Rage na, Big Sound Boom!

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Like us on Facebook.

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0: Yeah, maybe 35 minutes after 3 o'clock. 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But of course, in 1940, the British Prime Minister Winston Churchill delivers his iconic, "I have nothing to do. I have nothing to offer but blood, toil, tears, and sweat," speech of the House of Commons. I have nothing if I don't have you. Di ba sabi ni Winston Churchill? 39 after 3 o'clock sa magandang bagsak dito, When Love Takes Over, David Guetta. 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
4: 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Pagising sa umaga, Big Sean ang almusal. O, di ba bungga? 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Ito na nga naman, it's all satisfaction guaranteed. 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
5: Very good!
4: Binibati ko nga pala si Sir JJ ng Amyanan Balita ngayon, Boses at Sandigan ng Bayan. 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Oh yeah, this is a Russian boy. Igor Sikorsky conducts a successful maiden flight of the VS-300 helicopter utilizing a single vertical tail rotor design. 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And of course, in 1950, the Formula One World Championship era officially begins with its inaugural race and the British Grand Prix at Silverstone, won by Giuseppe Farina. 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The Crusaders way back 1110 today, Crusaders march into Beirut causing a bloodbath, mga kaibigan. 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Anyways, just something for you to know, mga kaibigan. 21 minutes after 5 o'clock. At syempre, we have another song here. 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

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The best mix from the past. 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This is

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1: Bend down, O Lord, and hear our prayer. Let no one end this day without forgiveness. 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Teach us to trust in you, for your plans are for our good, to give us a future and a hope. As we lay our heads to sleep, we find comfort that in you, Lord, our labor is never in vain. And in you, there is no sorrow, but we have overflowing peace, love, joy, and prosperity. In Jesus' name.
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Lord God, let your unfailing love reach beyond the bounds of our limits, that it may comfort those who weep. 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

0: The hits all day. 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